0: Like, and if we were going to hang out, we'd go to their house because they have the cuter house. I don't know.
1: Aww.
0: I just thought, like, I don't know. A lot of these songs, I wanted to just do subjects that aren't, that people think about but don't write songs about often.
1: Yeah.
0: There's just so many songs about, like, you know, love and breakup and stuff. And I love those songs, too. But, you know, for a long, long time, I don't like, date a huge amount. Mm-hmm. Just in my life and my history and whatnot. And I was like, God, if I don't, like, you know, if I'm not dating a lot, like, I can't write songs because all the songs are about that. I was like, you know what, no, like, I think about other things. Like, people have emotions about other things besides that. I mean, there are songs about dating and breakups in this record, too, that ended up being on there. But the initial thing, I was like, no, there's other stuff to talk about, you know, like,
1: yeah,
0: there's other emotions.
1: There is, and I really appreciate that.
0: Yeah.
1: I remember once, like, a long time ago at my college, I, like, wrote a little poem that got published in one of our, like, quarterly journals. And people kept coming up to me after being like, wait, this poem isn't about love? And I was like, no, it's not. Like, yeah, yeah, people get kind of surprised sometimes. Like,
0: yeah,
1: yeah, there are so many other things to write about in the world. So I really appreciate that. So I think we should take a break right now to listen to How Does My Home Look?
0: Great.
1: And then we'll come back and talk about...
0: Unreleased. First time on the airwaves.
1: Oh, yeah, I was going to ask you, can we play a bunch of your unreleased songs today?
0: Let's do it.
1: Yeah, this is a first listen, okay, world? If you're listening right now, this is your lucky day. This is the world premiere of How Does My Home Look? Here we go. Let's see. Do-do-do. Oh.

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I want your company. I need your company. I want you to want for me. I can't maneuver without you next to me. It's so complex to me. What do you need? Do you need bread? Do you need this? Do you need her? Do you need to be alone? I can wrap this up and get the fuck away instead. What is your wish? It could be granted. You're number one, one on my list. See, I'm Santa. Where's Rudolph? You're parasitic. I do not have some control. I am starting to wonder. Is this my free will or yours? Yours. Yours. Yours.

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you wanna lay down with me? 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
2: All right. Pretty exciting to hear that live audio from the Cow Palace in 1975. That's Santana. And wow, doesn't Oye Como Va hit live? It just really does. I'll never get sick of that track. My name is Davia. If you're just tuning in now and you're wondering what the heck is going on, this is SF Retro, where we dive into the San Francisco Bay Area's music and cultural history through archival audio, interviews, and more. And today, I am so happy to get back into my venue series, which has been going pretty steady since the inception of this show. And the Cow Palace, of course, has been on my list for quite some time. But I was worried that I wouldn't find good archival audio. And I didn't want to announce who I'm playing today because it's kind of insane what I found. It means a lot to me. You know, three of all these artists are some of my favorite artists of all time and have marked me indefinitely. So it's going to be quite exciting what we hear after Santana. I'll give you a hint. How about that? The purple one? That's the hint, and I'm sure you're going to get what I mean by that. And I'd like to talk a little bit more about the Cow Palace, but before I do that, I would like to talk about what's happening this weekend. Dandy Boy Records is celebrating their 5-year anniversary, and to celebrate that, they are having a festival called Dandy Fest, and that's happening at Spats, 1974 Shattuck Avenue in Berkeley, California, right in the heart of the East Bay. And it seems like the events are also happening in El Cerrito. So depending on the night, you can look it up at dandyboyrecords.com. This Friday, in particular, it's going to be a very, very good lineup on the 11th, starting at 8. Joel Cusumano, The Goods, Motorcycle, and Smile Too Much. And Friends of the Station on Saturday, September 12th, of course, Yiming and the Rumors are playing, which is going to be awesome. And another friend of the station, James Wavy, is playing on Sunday, September 13th at 7 o'clock, alongside other wonderful acts. So you can check that out at dandyboyrecords.com. And get your tickets ahead of time if you can. So, back to the Cow Palace. This place that was once an agricultural conventional center, then converted into a performing arts / wrestling / rodeo venue / circus venue. And that's actually my first interaction with the Cow Palace, going to the Ringling Brothers Circus. Do you guys remember that? I remember when they had elephants still. Yeah, that was a long time ago. And it was quite the event. I actually talked about a traumatizing story in regards to the Cow Palace here at when I was a guest of Amanda's on Hot Local Singles almost a year ago. You can check out that story if you check out her episode. See, we're cross-promoting here. I'm not going to retell it because I think I told it pretty well the last time. But if you want to hear my story regarding the circus, check it back into the archive of Hot Local Singles and you can hear it there. So Cow Palace basically has hosted some of the most iconic names in music history. Elvis played there. The Beatles played there. The Rolling Stones played there. Dr. Martin Luther King spoke there during the Civil Rights Movement. It's pretty incredible. Now let's talk about the people who actually were part of this transition. Because behind everything, there's a team bringing it to life. So the original name of the Cow Palace was the California State Livestock Pavilion, okay? And it's officially located in Daly City, not San Francisco. It's just across the borderline. You can access it by Muni. I've taken the bus there. It's pretty good. You go on the freeway. And essentially, it was the home of the Warriors, our basketball team, from 62 to 64, and then once again from 66 to 71. And they actually played there in 1975 when, you know, they had officially transferred to the East Bay at the Coliseum. So they would bounce back and forth. And then during the 60s, the SF Examiner games were held there as well, which is a track and field event. And of course, for you wrestling and boxing fans out there, Sugar Ray Robinson was featured there. It's also a roller derby. They had championships there. And then of course, from 1956 until 1999, the Ringling Brothers and Barnum and Bailey Circus were there. And then Disney on Ice was there. I went to a Disney on Ice. I'll never forget that. My dad surprised me one day after school and took me there, and it was such a treat. I'll never forget that night. So fun. So the Cow Palace holds a special place in my heart. They also hold the Dickens Fair in the side convention center. So it's a big complex there. Ice hockey. How many other things can I say? Sesame Street Live? Cirque du Soleil? You name it, it's been at the Cow Palace. Now, it's under some contention right now because apparently they're trying to buy, somebody's trying to buy it and turn it into a data center, which should not happen. It would be very nice if we maintained that venue because it's such a historical place. And let me just talk more about people who've played there. The Grateful Dead. Kiss, Cheap Trick, The Runaways, Neil Diamond, U2, Sting, Neil Young, again, Nirvana, everyone. And now it's actually become a very popular EDM venue because it's so big and people kind of create this like rave-like environment. Anyway, I am very excited to play a couple more tracks off of the Santana set. And then we're going to hear some Prince from 1985, the Purple Rain tour, Prince and the Revolution. So stick around if you want to hear that. This is San Francisco Retro on BFF.fm.

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0: you just heard Skeletons. Crazy, right? Dangerous Mind called this one minimalist freak funk. It's anxious, it's frenetic, it's creepy. Is it horror? Is it art punk? Is it unlistenable? Sort of. I love it. I think it's perfect. With that, let's hear some more.
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